0: touchdown. Summer get me to the vegan eats. I never sold out, sold out to the re-release. Roaches, rats, and mice. Queens be looking just like paradise. Roaches, rats, and mice. Queens be looking just like paradise. Roaches, rats, and mice. Queens be looking just like paradise. Roaches, rats, and mice. Queens be looking just like paradise. Roaches, rats, and mice. Queens be looking just like paradise. Roaches, rats, and mice. Queens be looking just like paradise. Roaches, rats, and mice. Queens be looking just like paradise. Roaches, rats, and mice. Queens be looking just like paradise.
1: Vous êtes toujours à l'écoute de Micro Rebelle sur la 99.6.

0: got a better swing. Hang up on you like the telephone, or I'ma let it ring. Swing, better swing, better swing. 227 gang time, we the man I ain't.
1: Racking up on that open road, you gotta fasten up. Pulling all nighters, rush hour, trying to catch the rush. Smack it up, flip it, rub it down, and then I pack it up. Two half a man's, it's horrendous, ain't no Captain Crunch. Jacking up the ticket on the pack, this shit pack a punch, bad enough. Still can whip a brick up with the magic touch. Silverado parked behind the Benz in the caddy truck. Big Weibos in my scrotum sack, I had to strap my nuts. Sitting at the table with my strap, ducked off in the cut. Selling niggas hit, got a mix and cut all on the cut. Serving Brenda and her mama, she was barely showing 60,000 cash on me now, at this very moment. Cherry oak inside the coupe, dead cedarwood, crib in Hazel Park, but my heart can never leave the hood. When all the big dogs die, who gon' feed the wolves? Ghetto got me trapped, tryna make it out the street for good. Fuck all that small talk, long as they paying me in full. Fully auto decorate your block up, it's Halloween. That back door still open, make sure you lock the screen. Work shining like the back pockets on some Robin jeans. All these niggas do is waste time, plot a scheme. Everybody hating on LeBron, still ain't got a ring. Few extra grams in the pot, look like I'm frying wings. Raise a hand at me and get popped, but you can try to swing. What else? Live like a boss, die like a king. Selling pipe drinks to the hypes. I'm

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Tricky dance moves, make a nigga do the Cupid shuffle. 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Watching my auntie Tonisha on the trap queens. Heard my little nigga cut his dreads, you know what that mean. 100 years in the clink, a killer rap scene. Dope so strong, got the jelly still in flat screens. Fell asleep, feel like I woke up in a bad dream. Last seen on Brick Mall, pint and glass lean. 600 beats in Muskegon, you know that cash king. Ever see my fiends banging needles, ain't no vaccine. Fuck all that small talk, long as they paying me in full. Fully auto-decorate your block up, it's Halloween. That back door still open, make sure you lock the screen. Work shining like the back pockets on some Robin jeans. All these niggas do is waste time, plot a scheme. Everybody hating on LeBron, still ain't got a ring. Few extra grams in the pilot like I'm frying wings. Raise a hand at me and get popped, or you can try to swing. What else? Swing, batter, batter, swing. 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Swing, batter, batter, swing, batter, batter, swing. 227 gang time, we the Met I am. Swing, batter, batter, swing, batter, batter, swing. 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

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And my bro move bass like Thundercat. 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

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But you know how I feel about you, baby.

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Who holds all stories?

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Who knows what happened? 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In the so-called Middle East, who knows what happened? Who holds our stories?

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2: Yeah, we finally got that nigga faded.
1: Ooh,
3: pretty on, nigga.
2: I think he hit the wrong blunt, though.
1: Ooh, which one are you talking about? Which one you talking about?
2: I hope he hit the one with the shenanigans, nigga. I'm pretty hit that.
4: Nah, that nigga straight, he ain't hit that one.
2: Not the shenanigans? Yeah, that nigga the shenanigans.
5: Nigga, I think we should push back to the city. For real, though.
2: Nigga, for what?
1: What's that, nigga? What's that Jeezy song say, nigga? Nigga, last time I checked, I was mad on these streets, man. Yeah, that shit right there. I'm trying to be the nigga in the street. There you go. Man, you're not a shit, though. All right, here's the plan, love. When you use the kickback as an alibi, wait till the sun go down, roll out, complete the mission, drop K-Dot off at his mama van, head the park, because I know he's trying to fuck on Shireen tonight. Yeah, that's not gonna do it.
2: Then we all gonna meet back at the block at about 10:30.
1: That's straight,
2: bro. We should just meet up around 12. I'm trying to fuck on something too.
1: Nigga, sit your dumb ass back down. Nigga, you ain't finna do shit tonight. Matter of fact, nigga, get in the motherfucking car. We finna get active.
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Somebody got shot, what you talking about, Willis? In the lobby with a brick of wicked Bobby with your bitch. 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I'm from the trench, I got the dirty money.